Checking out this devotion today, author Max Licato, his book, Grace for the Moment. And this entry is called The Heart of Jesus. Let's talk about that for a minute. Starts with a verse, John 5:19. The Son does whatever the Father does. And Max points out that the crowning attribute of Jesus was this. His heart was locked in on God. His thoughts reflected his intimate relationship with the Father. John 14:11, he says, I am in the Father and the Father is in me. See, Christ took his instructions from God. It was his habit to go worship. You can read that in Luke 4:16 and many other places in the Bible. It was his practice to memorize scripture. Luke 4:4 talks about that, and you need to be doing that too, to be honest with you. And note to self, fair enough. Luke also says that Jesus often slipped away to be alone so he could pray. Luke 5:16, you can read that. See, Jesus' times of prayer guided him. He once returned from prayer and announced that it was time to move to another city. That's Mark 1:38, if you want to fact check me on it. Another time of prayer resulted in the selection of the disciples, Luke 6:12-13. Jesus was led by an unseen hand. And you can only get that by spending quality time with God. The heart of Jesus was spiritual, and ours should be too. A little grace for the moment, author Max Licato.

0: vibes are strong on that one. Anxious Sarah Reeves, his Radio Z Nice Way Back Wednesday track right there. And Ben in Charleston checking in for some NF. I got you right here. It's Fear, his Radio Z.
1: Hello.

0: Social Club Misfits, Ty Brazel, God's on my side, his Radio Z. It's true, he's on your side, he is. And we've got our little pop quiz ready to go, ladies and gentlemen, boys and girls. It's time.
1: And now, today's one question quiz.
0: One question, and here it is. Where is the largest desert in the world? Think about it. No Googling and no AI. I will give you the answer in just a few. Largest desert is what we're looking for, right? It's the one question quiz. One.

0: Stephen Malcolm, 4K and Country. That's Yes, the Z Radio. And Matt, all right, we've got our little pop quiz happening right now. If you're playing along, let's see if you pulled it off.
1: And now, today's one question quiz.
0: Question, in case you missed it, where is the largest desert in the world? But you were probably thinking, if you're like me, you're thinking like Sahara. That's actually number three. Antarctica is the biggest desert on Earth. And you may be saying to yourself, wait a second, isn't that snow and frozen tundra? Yeah. Even though there's no sand, the definition of a desert is a barren area where there's very little rain and poor living conditions for plants and animals. 5.5 million square miles, the Antarctic desert. Number two, because I mentioned Sahara was the third, right? Number two is the Arctic Desert, another one with no sand. 5.4 million square miles across the Arctic Ocean, Norway, Russia, and some other spots way up there where it's cold. But there you go, the answer to today's one question quiz.
2: I get the feeling that you don't really want to talk about yours. You're disappearing.

Tiki Lau, your goodness. It's the Z Radio. And can we just shout out God? I mean, you really, he is so good. He is so good. He is so great. And thank you, Lord, for all you do for us. Marcus in Charlotte checking in. Yeah, he's streaming tonight. Appreciate that. Matthew Parker for you right now. Roses on the Z.

Do you know how easy it is to make someone's day? I guess that's one of the good things about living in a world that can be so cold sometimes, kind of cruel. I was driving yesterday and I needed to take a left out of a parking lot, cross a lane of traffic, and I had a guy just inexplicably stop for no reason to let me go. I almost couldn't believe it. I hesitated for a second. I'm like, really? Now, I do this myself sometimes. You know, if there's no one behind me, I kind of feel like we have a responsibility to the people behind us as well, right? Like you're being nice to the person you're letting in, but you're, you know, not so nice to the people behind you. That's sort of my theory on that. But this guy just stopped, let me go. And it was the perfect window too, because there was nobody behind him. But if he had not let me go, it would have been just enough time that the cars on the right that were coming from that direction, I wouldn't have been able to go for a while. So I would have been stuck there longer. You know, the bar for kindness that stands out and actually makes a little difference in people's lives is now so low. And what that means is you can have an impact and maybe turn someone's day around with just the simplest thing. So go do it, right? Go make someone's day, all right? Pretty cool.

peace, I got joy in the sticks. 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Holy Spirit, won't you calm down? Feel the verse, let it flow, let it rain down. 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

John the Kid, that's Holy Spirit. Won't you come down? His Radio Z. My name is Matt. You got the Uplift Radio Show booming out your box. And so many great requests coming in. We're going to get to them all. My favorite song, Hopeful, on the way. Everything is Better. That's less than 20. Sean Locke with a throwback. Some Del Mac in there. Bodie, Zoe Music, Torrin Wells, and Ms. Blanca kicking it off right now. Her latest is Intentional. It's on the Z.

0: I don't know who needs to hear this right now, but don't give up. Don't stop believing. I know those are great motivational statements that can get you fired up, but what I learned at church this week, Pastor Jabin Chavez sharing, that's pretty much what God's saying to Abraham in Genesis chapter 15.
1: I think God is sensing discouragement in Abram. 10 years earlier in chapter 12, God said, you're going to be a father. I'm going to make you a father. Now, 10 years later, Abram is still waiting on the promise. And so God gives him the same word for a second time. He has to remind him, I know what I said, and I didn't forget what I said, and I'm going to fulfill what I said. Don't give up on it. I can sense your discouragement, and I can sense your impatience, but I know exactly what I'm doing. Never forget that. When you don't know what God is doing, that doesn't mean that God doesn't know what he's doing. And just because it looks like nothing is happening, something in the kingdom is always happening. So don't get it twisted. Where is God? He's busy. And he's working, and he's working on your behalf, and he is planning and preparing the things that he has prepared for you. Don't give up.
0: I know it's not easy, but believe me, giving up only seems easier, and it may even be easier right now, but that regret's going to kick in real fast. It ends up being much harder over time than that pain that you're trying to avoid right now. Pastor Jabin with some encouragement for where to go from this moment forward. That's coming up in part two of What I Learned at Church This Week in just a few minutes.

0: You know, it's easy to lose heart, to lose hope. In Genesis chapter 15 in the Bible, one of the heroes of the faith, Abraham himself, was 10 years in, still waiting on a promise from God. And he was getting antsy, having his doubts. And what I learned at church this week, Pastor Jabin Chavez, with a reminder to keep fighting the good fight.
1: Don't give up. And I kind of felt like we're 5 months into the year, and we started 2026, and 2026 is going to be my year. This is going to be my year, and this is going to be an amazing year. And you prayed, and you fasted, and here we are in May, and you're going, God, what's up? And I've just come to tell you, don't give up yet. Don't quit on this year. Come on. Don't quit on 2026. Don't quit on your family. Don't quit on your future. Don't quit on the thing God put in your spirit. Don't change your mind on something that God has not changed his mind on. So God is taking our Romans 4, our father in the faith. That's what they call Abraham. He's our father in the faith, who's currently fearful and doubting, and God's getting him back to faith. And every Christian has to fight. The scripture says this, fight the good fight of faith.
0: Yeah, that's 1 Timothy 6:12, if you want to look it up. Paul encouraging Timothy, just like God encouraged Abraham, and we're here trying to encourage you right now. Listen, it's normal to doubt or to want to give up. Fighting a good fight means that you got to get back up, stay strong, keep trusting God, wait on his promises, and believe for them, and continue to work towards your calling. You can get more on this. The message is called Counting the Stars. You can find the link to that and all of Pastor Jabin's stuff at Jabin Chavez on Instagram or on the City Lights YouTube channel. And that's what I learned at church this week.

Aiden in Savannah checking in for that one. Halvey and the crew, the reasons. It's the Z Radio. 866-441-HITS, direct line to the studio. And our prayer line always open, too, if you want to reach out for that. We're here for you. 877-443-CARE.

It's Hip Hop and Hope Z Radio and Matthew. And my friend Allison posted this on her Facebook, thought it was great, wanted to share it with you. It says, grief and heartbreak may be part of your story, but it doesn't have to have the final say in your story. Isn't that true? Man, we can live there sometimes, right? Live in that defeat. Listen, your story is far from over. Keep going today, all right? I love that. Allison, thanks for sharing.

0: Still stuck on that post from last year?
1: Last year.
0: Unfollow the pain and mute the memories that drag you down.
2: Yeah, totally.
0: Forgiveness doesn't mean forgetting. It means choosing peace over pettiness.
1: Choosing peace over pettiness.
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0: We're built for growth, not grudges. Jesus gave us the blueprint. Now it's our turn to build bridges.
4: It worked for me.
0: Drop the drama. Keep the peace.
5: This will be a defining moment.
0: And let freedom echo through grace to forgive.
1: To forgive.
5: Yes.
4: Do it.
0: The Z.

0: and Hovey. That's Move the Z Mix. And I got to say, what's up to Andrew in Spartanburg checking in for this one? Little Toby, little Zach. Cornerstone is on. Does he?
1: Ready, man? Okay.

So many blessings. Sam, Michael Minnelli doing a great, great job there of singing about it with Tommy Prophet and Futuristic on that one. Love that, man. That's like a banger that just won't quit. All right. We got Cade the Wave coming in just a couple of minutes. Intern Takeover ready to roll at the top of the hour. So stick around for that. I'll squeeze in some last minute requests. And once again, just want to say thank you so much for hanging out. Love doing life with you and can't wait to do it again. I'll see you back here tomorrow night, 7 o'clock. All right. Set your alarms. Lord willing, we'll be hanging together then. All right.

0: Yo, dude, so for this No Idol song, I kind of hear, one, two, three, yeah.
1: Oh, you're

It's Brandon Lincoln's Schema Boy here on his Radio Z. You do not have to wait idly by for more music. It's coming to you right now here on the Intern Takeover. And it's Cade the Way bringing you all that music here and more. And I got to tell you, you're going to want to tune into some of the newer music that we've got for you tonight, especially as we start things off from a song from Switchfoot.

Something tells me that's going to become a favorite sooner rather than later, and it's new here on the Late Night Radio Waves, Absolution from the likes of Switchfoot. And I got to tell you, I did not know the meaning of that word, so I, of course, took the liberty of looking up the definition, and it means formal release from guilt, obligation, or punishment, and that's about as good as it gets. But speaking of good, I've got some more good music headed to you right here. It's Lynn.

fly. That's Colton Dixon coming through your speakers as we're bringing you not just uplifting and encouraging music, but the truth to you as well. It's something you never want to miss out on. And if you feel like the music that you're hearing is great and you never want to miss out on it, there is a chance for you to download our free app that's available on any iOS or Android device that you have available. And when you download this app, you will be able to listen in anytime, anywhere, and it doesn't get sweeter than that. Here's Honey from Sean Rodriguez.

0: wonder. I was born with two dirty hands. 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So it starts with me.
1: And I was raised with distrust in my heart. Mama told me we're worlds apart. Her mama told her don't even bother. So it starts with me.

It's always the time to hear more great music, and we just heard from the likes of Toby Mac and Aaron Cole, both here on his Radio Z. You might remember that a few months ago we talked about how for Clemson University, their former president was stepping down, but I'm here to tell you that it seems like they might have just found their next head honcho, and I'll talk about this more in just a few minutes. Right now, something newer for you from Shea Zamora.

0: Yes.
1: What better way to end your Wednesday than rocking out with Jeremy Kemp and Skillet, both here on the Intern Takeover tonight, and it's Kate the Wave here as well. For Clemson University, their president search is finally over. The Board of Trustees, as of earlier today, made a selection for Kevin M. Gwiskis. I think I'm saying that name correctly, who also has a PhD, and he's expected to begin his role in August, ahead of the fall semester. Now, we actually have some information on his contract and compensation, and he apparently has a 5-year contract, which I did not know presidents have. I mean, of course, they're going to get paid because they're doing a job, but I didn't know it was more of like a contract. So apparently, his base salary is about $1.2 million, with about $884,000 of that covered by the Clemson University Foundation, and he actually will be eligible for annual raises based on performance and goal metrics, which that's something else I did not know when it came to university presidents. But get this, he is a neuroscientist known for research on sports-related concussions, including diagnosis, treatment, and prevention. Now, he previously served as the president of Michigan State University. He even served as the chancellor for UNC Chapel Hill. And I gotta tell you, this is something that seems really cool, the fact that this guy is so prolific when it comes to sports medicine. It seems like he's gonna have a really good handle when it comes to helping out the student athletes, being able to perform, especially when they get hurt. But he was actually interviewed not too long ago, and he emphasized using innovation to advance both career readiness, mental health support, and academic success. And I got to tell you right now, I'm liking the sound of this president. And even though I'm not attending Clemson University, it sounds like Clemson's going to be in good hands for sure. But you are in great hands, especially as I've got more music for you right here. It's from SD. This is Fine. What happened?

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0: Okay, all of us have things we're worried about. We've got relationships to keep intact, jobs and school to attend to. We got problems that take us to the breaking point.
1: I find in Proverbs 16:9 that, you know, that we may plan our ways in our hearts, but, you know, God directs our...
0: There are so many things that we can worry about, and this worry comes from a fear of the unknown. Uncertainty is the most stressful thing. The Bible says, don't worry about tomorrow. Today has troubles of its own. Want to know more? Hit us up at thez.com.

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1: You can trust the rest of your day here with his Radio Z because you've got great music headed your way. We just heard from the likes of Joseph O'Brien, but now we're getting in a bit of a trio with Henrik, Lodge, and Geo.

The sound coming to you is not random. It's just uplifting and encouraging with a bit of a hip-hop beat to it tonight from Stephen Malcolm and Carly Ann Taylor, respectfully. And if you have a song that's your absolute favorite or you really want to let us know the music you want to hear and, you know, really give us some clarity, you can text into our hit line at 866-441-4487 with your suggestion, and you can leave your name and where you're from so that way we can shout you out. But we still got music to play for, and I've got Rachel DeLong right here.

Geo and John Michael Howell to start off the hour. We're not hitting our final chords quite yet. We still got an hour of uplifting and encouraging music. A few things to talk about along the way, but it is all in good fun. But right now, I've got something coming to you from Jordan Armstrong.

The late night playlist, and I gotta tell you, with his Radio Z, we are a light among the dark, and we are always wanting to bring some goodness to you. Speaking of, we've got it right here with Tiki Lau.

It's Brandon Lake and KB. Glad to have that duo in the mix. But if you feel like you're counting the hours from when you're able to listen into this station, you don't have to do that any longer because you can download our free app that's available on any iOS or Android device that you have available. And when you do, you will be able to listen in anytime, anywhere. And I got to tell you, that's one of the best deals in the business. So get that taken care of if you haven't already. But right now, here's Mun. Goodness.

my wife and my kid. Holy Spirit, won't you calm down? Feel the verse, let it flow, let it rain down. Can't do it on my own, I'ma break down. Let the words that I speak be yours now. Got a sling and a stone and a father's blessing. Got a gift I don't own, it's a piece of heaven.

With music, it's always here, it's there, it's everywhere, and it's coming to you from Henrik. A little bit of a throwback tonight, but if you want to stick with me for just a few minutes, not only am I still going to be bringing you more music, but we are also going to be learning about the fact that this former NFL quarterback is going to have his name on something more than a jersey. Stay tuned.

The music that's second to none and the best to hear at any time of day, especially hearing from the likes of Torin Wells and Miles Minnick here on the Intern Takeover tonight. And it's Cade the Wave here as well. And you might recognize the name Teddy Bridgewater, especially if you watched NFL for maybe the last, I'd say, 10, 12 seasons. I don't know the exact amount, but Teddy Bridgewater is actually showing up in a different way where he is now going to have his name involved with a Senate bill in Florida. So check this out. Florida Governor Ron DeSantis signed Senate Bill 178, known as the Teddy Bridgewater Act, into law, allowing K-12 public school head coaches to use up to $15,000 of their own funds annually to support student athletes. Now, the reason that this bill has happened and the reason why it's called the Teddy Bridgewater Act is because for Teddy Bridgewater, he was the head coach at Miami Northwestern High School, where he used his own personal money to pay for meals, rideshare services, and recovery treatments for underprivileged players. But this technically violated the FHSAA rules, leading to his suspension for the season. But I think what's really cool about it is the fact that Bridgewater, even though he might have known about the rules, he still went out of his way to provide for his players. And at the end of the day, that's what a coach should be. And I love the fact that for Ron DeSantis, he praised Bridgewater actions and he's basically making this into law, I think, as of May 22nd, if I'm not mistaken. And what's interesting is that for these provisions, it only applies to head coaches and assistant coaches. And again, you are able to have up to $15,000 per team per year from the coach's own pocket, and they're normally should be used for food, transportation, physical therapy, and recovery-related services. And it apparently is going to require written parental consent for any spending, and it actually cannot be used for recruiting, and it actually must be reported in full to state athletic authorities. And this makes a lot of sense, and I wish that more states would do stuff like this, because if teachers or coaches have the opportunity to really care for the kids that they are over, I think that that just shows how great of a leader they actually are and how much that they care for the kids that they're around them. And that's the type of people that you really need to hire. But hey, good news for Teddy Bridgewater. He's doing something bigger than football, and I gotta congratulate him for that. And of course, we've still got more music headed your way. It's kind of famous. It's

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It's another duo making their way through your speakers, Derek Minor and Cannon. Just make sure you keep us tuned up because we're not going to fade away anytime soon. In fact, we're going to keep bringing you more music, even into the late night. And right now, it's Joshua Micah and Matthew Parker.

Faith on fire, beats on blast. Welcome to the soundtrack of your spiritual glow up. The Z.

Lecrae and Miles Minnick both here on His Radio Z, and you've been right on time for the uplifting and encouraging music we've been playing. But guess what? It gets even better because this music is going to be here tomorrow, so make sure you tune in when you can. And of course, I will be here tomorrow, same time, same place as always after Matt. But before I go, I always want to remind you of two things that are very important. One, that the Lord loves you, and two, He is always with you. And I've still got a bit of a playlist left, so I'm going to make sure I bring that to you right now. But this has been Cade the Wave, and I will see you on the radio waves.

0: 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Because the joy of the Lord is low key. The Z.
1: Yo, dude, so for this No Idols song, I kind of hear, one, two, three, yeah. 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
2: Does that bring back memories, bro? It's real. Shut up. It's coming from the soul, so bear with me on this one. I remember telling this story like it was yesterday.

0: 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Let's go. 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With the Z.
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3: Let me tell you about the king, reigning above, powerful and mighty, came down to love. 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He's a roller of stones, can't you see? 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

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This is why God sent His Son, Jesus. 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

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Feel the verse, let it flow, let it rain down. 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Let the words that I speak be yours now. 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
0: Good choice.

One of the most profound demonstrations of godly love is the idea of unconditional love. And unlike human love, which can be conditional and influenced by circumstances, godly love is unwavering and unchanging. It's a love that remains steadfast regardless of flaws or failures, offering forgiveness and grace, even in the challenges that life seems to throw at us. This type of love is often seen as the highest form of love, like when Jesus gave his life on the cross for us. Questions? Hit us up at thez.com.

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0: In the midst of life's crazy times, and when there seems to be no hope, we need the constant truth of the promises of Christ.
1: I had been struggling with depression and with harming myself for a long time, and I finally prayed that God would show me the way through it and give me the people who I needed to support me through it, and He did.
0: We need to be reminded of who we are in Jesus. So if you need to pray or talk with someone, go to thezee.com.

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0: 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It's part of the design.
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4: I lace the boots up. 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

Woke up this morning, I got up and prayed. 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I kept it simple, no need to explain.

0: Fall.
1: Trust Fall, the new one from Joseph O'Brien. Hard to say that without the roll of the R's. JR can do it really well. I am thrilled to start your day with great music, including Curtis Hoppe, a little Sarah Reeves on the way, and a few. Right now, another great new female artist. Her name is Rachel DeLong. Check out Clarity on the Z.

This is the Z. That's Clarity. We're going to get some clarity on a great verse. Our Z verse today comes from Luke 16. We'll dive into that about halfway through this hour and answer this question. Are we going to be bored in heaven? I don't think so. I'll give you more details from Scripture about that. Yes, to rescue me.

loving it. Curtis Hoppy. Go ahead and say it one more time. Straight through the rooftops now. Breaking through. Maybe you've got some prayers you feel aren't breaking through. And, you know, our voice to God, Toby Mack's voice to God, your pastor's voice to God, it's not louder than yours. God can hear each of us, even the cries of our hearts. But sometimes it's helpful for us to be able to say, hey, would you pray for me in this? And just let us, as a station, have the privilege of praying with you and for you. How do you do that? Well, you can text us or you can call us on our Z Care line. 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Call or text anytime. We'd love to pray with you and for you. Maybe connect you with some resources if that's what we need to do. Just know we are here 24/7.

0: know you're loving it. Love playing it for you. The song's called No Smoke, and it's requested by that. It's also requested of the Shaq Rack and Benny. Shaq Rack and Benny? Yeah, I think that's the VeggieTales title for that one. No Smoke, Emerson Day on the Z.
1: Let me tell you about the king, reigning above, powerful and mighty, came down to love. He sits on the throne, highly seated, for his blood has atoned. He's a roller of stones, can't you see? Let me tell

0: another shine, but he missed
1: Mike Teasy, the songs He Missed Me. It's a good reminder that we are in a battle, and there is an enemy, and the enemy is after God. He wants to hurt God, but he can't do that. Yet he hurts his children, and that's part of the enemy's plan. You need to know that you're not alone in that battle. We're here for you 24/7. Love to pray with you, and we're going to dive into a heaven conversation coming up in two songs. But first, Jordan Armstrong. Nice little song to lift our Thursday for you, wherever you are. Thanks for making the Z a soundtrack, or the soundtrack, to Life Turned Up.
0: Yeah.

Simple truth, the devil is a liar. And the Bible is filled with truth, and that truth is our greatest defense. If you're faithful in little things, you'll be faithful in large ones. But if you're dishonest in little things, you won't be honest with greater responsibilities. And if you are untrustworthy about worldly wealth, who will trust you with the true riches of heaven? It's a great challenge from Luke 16, verses 10 and 11. That's our Z verse for today. And the question was, are you going to be bored in heaven? No way. Not even close. And let me tell you this. We've talked about it before. We are not sitting around on clouds playing harps. That is definitely the definition of hell for me. Not something I want to do. But here's the thing. Everything that you love to do, your hobbies, your skills, the things that you have grown to go, you know, there was a great movie years ago, Chariots of Fire, and the lead in that, built on a true story, all a true story, about an Olympic runner. And he says, when I run, I feel God's presence. And there are times when we're doing what we know we're supposed to do. Even in this moment for me, I know this is a part of what I'm supposed to do. And you just, in heaven, we're going to do more. When you get that taste of, oh, I just know this is a part of me, you can do more and more and more of that in heaven. Everything, your spiritual gifts, your abilities, your personality, your experiences, all these are coming together for us to be useful in heaven, to have a work to do, a job of some sort. Here's the thing. I love this. It came out of our quiet time this morning. The difference between work in heaven and work on earth. In heaven, you're guaranteed to enjoy your work. None of those days, as my mentor in ministry said, some days, even in the greatest ministry that you love, you got to take out the trash. And that's not your favorite thing to do. Everything. Everything about our job in heaven will be our dream job. I pray that you and I kind of let that perspective on heaven change the way we act today. There was an old saying, you could be so heavenly minded, you're no earthly good. No, I don't think so. I think if we keep our focus on the end result, we realize that what we do today matters. It's a part of the journey there. Back to the verse for the day. If you are faithful in little things, you'll be faithful in large ones. But if you're dishonest in little things, you won't be honest with greater responsibilities. And if you're untrustworthy about worldly wealth, who's going to trust you with true riches in heaven? Riches in heaven. God's watching us. He wants to see how we handle our finances, our relationships, our opportunities. Oh, Lord, help us to manage everything from our money to our time in a way that pleases you today. Oh, how we love you, Lord. Give us a day, a taste of what's going to happen in heaven in your Father's, our Father's house, but help us live it out today. I pray your blessing on everyone listening right now in the strong name of Jesus. Amen. Good morning. Great Thursday ahead.

0: la la la la familia. Five laws. We can sing along with those laws. Don't have to worry about the for words for that one. Jordan Feliz and KB on the Z. Good morning. Hope the day is shaping up to be a great one for you. I'm going to try to keep the music going. A while ago, folks were asking, what was that Father's House version? That's the Rayer Z mix from Wilden Wixley. Yeah, that's a cool Z mix. And you just heard Jordan Feliz. This is Youngscape.
1: I was

words of affirmation can change relationships and lives. If you have a friend that's going through some crazy stuff, when you say that God's got this and that they're perfect and wonderfully made, you're really helping them. Look at life in a positive way. The Z.

It's the Z, getting some great reports. We had the plug-in movie review last week about the Disney, the new Mandalorian movie. I've heard great things about it. I haven't been myself, but I heard great things about it. It's just about, 8 days away from the new Nate Bargatze movie, The Breadwinner. Can't wait to see that as well. And more than likely, by this time next week, I'll get you a plugged-in movie review of it as well. I sure hope it's going to be funny. Looking forward to it.

0: song.
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Well, we were doing the La La La Familia, then we open our eyes. Hopeful is the group. It is Everything is Better on the Z. I hope you're having a wonderful day. My friend just texted me in, not a great day so far. I understand. I'm praying with you and for you. Maybe you're in that mode as well. It's just like his fourth Monday. Just been one of those weeks. I would love to be one of those praying with you, and you can let us know how we can pray by texting or calling our Z Care line. Anytime, 877-443-CARE. 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

classic. Fearless Band in Anticipation. I know we're anticipating Chad. He's walking in the door in just a few minutes. I've got two songs before he gets here, but it's going to be a great morning show. Continuing, happy Thursday. I'll be back at noon.

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1: From 1998 till today, we've been telling y'all something about that name. So for everybody that needs to be reminded in the power, get up. 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

0: It's the Z. Good morning. 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So did you know that an 11-year-old invented summer treats known as the popsicle, but he invented those treats in the winter on accident?
1: It's a paradise, and it calls my name, but I can't keep taking holidays.
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It's the Z. Now, it's really important to be prepared for the summer. 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So are you prepared? 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

Good morning. You're listening to the Z. Now, even though technically it's not summer yet, we can start enjoying summer right now. My name is Chad, partly through the planning process, planning for the summer months. If you're not prepared, it'll go by quickly and then you'll wish you were prepared and you will wish later that you listened to me now. So here we go. Something you could do this summer that doesn't cost a lot of money, but it will get you and your friends together. And that is plan a backyard barbecue, something that you do with your closest friends and family. Invite friends that aren't that close. Invite family that's not that close. But get everybody together for something. Celebrate it at your house or the family member with a space in their yard. But do that on purpose this summer and start planning it now. It could be the best thing you do all year.

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1: Oh, you

0: the Z. Good morning. Now, even though we're about a month away from the official start to summer, officially, it could start for you right now when you start planning and enjoying the planning process of summer.
1: You've been trying to keep your head up, your head above the water. You've been looking for the sunlight,

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1: All right, let's talk about selflessness. Selflessness is at the heart of godly love. It calls for putting the needs and well-being of others way ahead of our own. This selfless love is about serving others without expecting anything in return. Kind of like how God watches over us and takes care of us in everyday life. It can manifest in small acts of kindness, generosity, and care that shows a higher purpose and compassion. So think about how you're going to respond to your friends and parents. Got questions? 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
2: Let me tell you about the King, reigning above, powerful and mighty, came down to love. He sits on the throne, highly seated, for his blood has atoned. 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
1: Hey, thanks for being here. This is the Z. The you from later will thank you from right now if you make this decision, specifically which one I'll share with you on the way. By the way, it's about summer. Stay here.
2: Take the pain away. Take the pain away. Still another day.

You're listening to The Z. Now, maybe you're looking forward to summer so you can relax. But if you don't plan the summer right now, you will not relax at all. And you'll wish you would have planned it later. I'm not trying to stress you out. I'm just saying proper planning prevents poor performance. So start planning something right now for the summer months. Maybe it's a vacation if you're able to afford one. If not, a staycation is a noble and important thing to take part in. Taking some time off if you can and just sticking around, but enjoying that time with your friends and your family specifically. But again, the important part is planning it now to take a break later. Seems to be counterintuitive, but when later gets here, you'll thank the decision you made right now.

And thanks for being here. This is The Z. Now, we are about a month away from the kickoff officially to summer. So here's a fun fact about a summer treat, the watermelon. Did you know they're 92% water? Yeah, whoever named them did a really good job.

Life turned up. It's the Z. They're two things that almost seem like they're going extinct, but together we can bring back the practice of patience and kindness. And by the way, it is a practice, something we and I have to get better at every single day.

0: on the good days and for the mornings where it's hard to get out of bed. 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

0: Life Turned Up, it's the Z. Now, spoiler alert, it will take a lot of work. My name is Chad. A lot of work getting better at being patient and being kind. Those things are not things that are all natural for everyone. And the restaurant chain Whataburger knows this firsthand because they're currently facing legal action because somebody didn't like the fact that they put onions on a burger that typically comes with onions. Not to discount the frustration of ordering something a very specific way only to be ignored and given the thing with the stuff you ask not to have on it. That's frustrating. But the next time it happens, know that it might be the moment that that person needs a little bit of grace for, like that moment that you needed the day before for something completely unrelated. We all need a little bit of grace every single day, and giving it out today might mean that you get a little bit more tomorrow.
1: We got vices, we got pain. Yeah, we all go through it, so aren't we all the same? I got a thorn in my side.

Good morning. You're listening to The Z. Been looking at the calendar a little bit today. The official start of summer is a month away. Even though it's beginning to feel a lot like summer, at least emotionally right now.

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0: But you can't cancel your past.
2: Really?
0: Forgiveness isn't just a Sunday sermon. It's freedom for your soul.
2: Wow, crazy.
0: So let's be real. Holding on to hurt only holds you back.
3: Am I on to something here?
0: Swipe right on grace and let go of the grudge.
4: That's perfect. That's absolutely perfect.
0: This is your moment to rise, not relive. Tap into healing, lean into love, and let forgiveness be your freedom. Jesus will forgive you. Just ask.
2: It actually works in a weird way.

the Z. Good morning. Now, most of us want to be remembered for something. My name is Chad. Of all the things we have to be remembered for, what if extending grace the way that we crave grace was the thing that we were remembered for? God.

from Purdue, they recently got their names in a record book for solving a Rubik's Cube. You know, the little square that looks like it could be easy to solve and then suddenly it's not? You want to peel the stickers off and throw it in the backyard and break it? Yeah, that cube, they actually solved the cube in 0.103 seconds. And for the record, they actually created a robot that solved the Rubik's Cube. So not only did they solve the Rubik's Cube incredibly fast, but they also made a robot, which by itself is impressive. But no, they created a robot to solve a Rubik's Cube and set a record doing it. Hats off, students from Purdue. We applaud you.

And thanks for being here. This is The Z. Now, it's very natural for you to want to be remembered for something. My name is Chad. I think as a child, I wanted to be a hero, want to be remembered for saving someone. For others, they want to have their names in a record book. Like some students

Don't just dream about it. Live it. And let us encourage you along the way. The Z.

You're listening to the Z. Now, since we're about a month away from summer, here's a fun fact about the summer. Did you know the Eiffel Tower gets taller in the summer? The metal gets hot in the summer, making it expand. And because of that, it stands about 6 inches taller in the summer months.

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Oh, yeah.

0: You're listening to the Z. Now, discounts are great, but you shouldn't discount one way to make great memories. My name is Chad, and I will share that with you on the way. Stay here.
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Life turned up. It's the Z. It's the little things in life that really make some of the biggest memories. My name is Chad. In fact, over the weekend, my son and I built a dresser that we got from Amazon, and it came in a box, and literally everything in it had to be put together in order to use any of it. So we spent so much time with Allen wrenches and Phillips head screwdrivers that my hands still today hurt. But during the building of this dresser, it got to a point where I couldn't reach the bolts on the inside. Again, my son is small, so I sent him on the inside of this dresser, which kind of looked like a fort at that point. The smile on his face while he was in there, priceless. It almost made me want to buy another one and put it together next weekend. I say almost because, again, my hands still hurt, but those little moments in life really tend to make the biggest memories and the biggest impact. At least that's the case for me. I don't know, for my son, it's going to be a good memory for me. But don't discount the little moments. They really can go on to make a big difference in your life and in your memories.

Life turned up. It's the Z. Now plan it sooner so you can enjoy it later. Talking about your free time this summer, even planning downtime is really, really important. Because if you don't plan it, somebody else will plan it for you.

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0: Good morning. You're listening to The Z. Now, it's something you should do before the beginning of the summer, so you make sure you get it done before the end of the summer, and I will share that with you in about 10 minutes. Stay here.
1: You got a touch like

0: when you find low cost to free activities like going to a state park and hiking. I know that sounds a lot like exercise, but the last time I went, it was a lot of fun. This is one of those places where Google is your friend. You can just Google free and or cheap activities near me, and you just might learn something about where you live, including but not limited to how to enjoy it.
1: We'll sing your name from the rooftop. We'll bring you praise and we won't stop. It's not for us, it's for your heart.

Life turned up. It's the Z. Now, there's a lot you could learn today, but if you didn't know this or just needed the reminder, it's important to hear it, that God loves you unconditionally, and you can't mess that up.

Hey, thanks for being here. This is The Z. In order for you to know something, you have to learn something. My name is Chad, and you can't know something before the moment of knowing it. And that moment could be in about 10 minutes for you. Stay right here. You could learn something helpful today.

0: 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And this moment might be that moment for you.
1: Did you know?
2: Did you know?
3: Did you know?
4: That's news to me.
0: Yeah, did you know there's a really good reason that you might want to go outside and go for a hike? Because that's exactly what a man from Romania recently did. And he stumbled upon 1,500 silver coins from ancient Rome. And if you're like me, you're immediately thinking, this guy scored big and he's probably going to be able to retire because of this discovery. But as it turns out, he turned in those coins to like a local museum. He didn't even ask for money in exchange of the coins. Now, I'm not saying he should have, but I'm saying he could have, and maybe he would have been able to afford a dozen eggs if he had.

Life turned up. It's the Z. Now, it doesn't have to be Thanksgiving in order to be thankful for something. In fact, the Bible reminds us to give thanks to the Lord, for he is good. And that's a great starting point on the list of things to be thankful for.

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1: It's the sea. Is your mind on Jesus? The mind is a set of cognitive faculties that enables consciousness, perception, thinking, judgment, and memory. You might not realize it, but the mind is so powerful. It's unlimited in potential. If you set your mind on Jesus, your life will be incredibly fulfilled. Your purpose here on earth will become clear, and you'll experience more joy and peace.
2: I swear I try, but I'm falling short. So take my life, Jesus.
1: If you've got questions, reach out to us at thez.com.
3: Let me tell you about the King, reigning above, powerful and mighty, came down to love. He sits on the throne, highly seated, for his blood has atoned. He's a roller of stones, can't you see? 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

0: Let me tell you about the king.
1: Life turned up. It's the Z. It would be great if giving it away were as easy as asking for it. And I'm talking about grace. I need to get better at giving it away because I know that I ask for it a lot.

0: Good morning. You're listening to The Z. It's okay to ask for, and it's also okay to give it away. My name is Chad. I'm talking about grace. Me, I don't love giving it away because I like justice. I like to hold other people accountable. It's just something I'm good at. I wouldn't say it's a spiritual gift, but it's something I want to do. I want justice. I want the right thing to be done, except for when I do the wrong thing. In those cases, I'm usually okay with asking for grace and forgiveness. I just wish that I was better at giving it away, because it is worth giving away. And it's also one of those things that the more you give away, the more there is to give away. So let's today, you and me, just practice giving away a little bit more grace.
1: I've been wasting time chasing after false gods. What I thought was light turned into a blind spot.

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So I'll

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Feel the verse, let it flow, let it rain down. 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Let the words that I speak be yours now. Got a sling and a stone and a father's blessing. 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This

His name's John the Kid. Kicking off the lunch hour. Good afternoon. A wonderful Wednesday. It's all sorts of cool things. Also, National Grape Days and National Grape Popsicle Day. What do you think? Red or green grapes? I'm going for the purple grapes. No, actually, I think I like the green grapes better. Here's the thing. As long as they're in the fridge, maybe even in the freezer, getting them icy. Oh, that's good stuff. It's like a grape that turns into a popsicle, but it's really just all grape. Yeah, I'm getting hungry thinking about it.

name is Abby Seiler, and many of you have seen her in concert, or she's been a part of your summer camp, and you've fallen in love with her heart for Jesus and been saying, you need to play more Abby Seiler. Well, now she's got some great songs out there that are perfect for the Z. That's just one of them, Deep Down Low, Abby Seiler on the Z. And this guy, goodness, there was a time where he would pop up in your youth camp, but he's so busy now. Taryn Wells, pastor of a growing, I mean an exploding church, on the road doing music all the time, leading worship, and he and Miles Minnick got in the studio for this one, reminding us that no matter what he's up to, it's all about Jesus. As my pastor, Mike Carter, would say, always only Jesus. He is second to none.

His name is Seth Addison. The song is Proof, and this is The Z. It's great to see how God works in our own testimonies. You know, he shares his story about what God has done, the changes he's gone through, and that is how he can share his faith. You know, we don't have to have, you know, five things on each finger, F-A-I-T-H, or something like that. Those are all good things to share, but ultimately, it's just sharing our story, what God has done, and how our lives have been changed. That's the proof.

way, but God's ready to lift you up as he lifts us up in his spirit and his truth and his scripture. Earlier today, we had our Z-verse, and I've had two people, it happens to me about once or twice a week, somebody says, hey, I want some resources that'll help me have my own quiet time. We would love to get you connected. As a matter of fact, you can call our care line, and we'll sign you up to get a free email every single day to jumpstart your day with an encouraging word in God's word. Or if you want more details, text me, and I'll give you three or four different options to do that. 866-441-HITS is my text line. Again, or you can just call the Caroline. We'd be happy to tell you all about the ways we can encourage you with daily encouraging word, because spending time in God's word, that's what really lifts us up.

festivals all over the nation during the summer there. We Are Messengers. And again, everything they sing is awesome. That's what they do. They really are a musical group, leading worship and more. But Darren Mulligan, as he shares his testimony, how God's delivered him from addiction, turned his life around so remarkably. It's a powerful thing just to hear what he has to say in concert, not just sing. Check him out. We Are Messengers. Up next, a great friend of the Z, Kate Thompson. His latest is That's What the Cross is For.

His name is Joseph O'Brien. The song is Trust Fall. Man, I love that. I think of summer. I think of the time standing on the edge of a picnic table and falling back into my friends. I was lucky enough to get caught. And I know some. I was talking to a friend just the other day, and he said, yeah, they let me drop. Oh, that's a painful thing. Here's the good news. God will never let you drop if you let him be the one that catches you in that trust fall. Again, that's Joseph O'Brien on the Z. Love hearing from you. Text all morning long about this, a classic from Holland. I played it a couple of days ago for the first time in maybe a decade. Check out Can't Live Without. Can't

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0: What's the word?
1: We can't say it right now or she's going to start talking back to us. But you know the word, right? The A word? That's right. You can listen to the Z on your Amazon Echo. The Z.

Grandma Nick D on the Z. Thanks for the text. 866-441-HITS is straight to the studio. If you want to talk to our Caroline, then that's the 877-443-CARE. If you just want to talk to the ZJ on the air, it's 866-441-4487. All those numbers are hard to remember. So if you're trying to track us down, go through the website, thez.com. 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Shouldn't do that. Shouldn't do that. I've done that, but we shouldn't do that. Even if you're on the move, you can remember thez.com. 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

0: spoke about it.
1: Anxiety shows up loud. Racing thoughts, tight chest, overthinking everything. But God shows up louder. 1 Peter says, cast all your cares on him because he cares for you. It's not a cute verse. That's a lifeline. When your mind spirals at 2 a.m., God isn't panicking. He's steady. He's close. He's holding you together when you feel like you're falling apart. Breathe. God's got you. The Z.

love those finger snaps. It's good news. I like ginger snaps as well. I haven't had those in, I don't know, forever. But the finger snaps are even better. That's Del Mac with good news on the sea. You see how my brain, I would say works, but it really just scatters. It just scatters from ginger snaps to finger snaps. I'm Britt Dillard at ZBritt on Instagram. Love to get connected with you. We had some fun over the weekend. I had the chance to not only get some grass cut, but also to start cleaning out my garage. Found the original 45 of David Gates and Bread singing the song Aubrey. And Aubrey was her name. You know that song? That's why we named our little girl Aubrey, who is no longer a girl girl. She is a bigger girl that has two little girls of her own and a boy. And so anyway, cleaning out.

Song's called Heaven Sent. Great collaboration, Miles Minnick and Lecrae on the Z. Out on tour together, by the way. A lot of times you'll hear these collaborations, like Lindy and Hovey coming up in a minute, or Ten Rock, Tori Kelly and John Keith next. And they're not getting a chance to tour it often. Every once in a while, though, during the summer festivals, you'll find great collaborations. And the word on the street is maybe, and again, Tori Kelly is so busy, but maybe Tori's going to drop into Ten Rock and John Keith to hear this somewhere in Pennsylvania at a festival later this summer.

with Lindy and Halvey. Hi, Tracy. Tracy was texting and just wanted to hear her name on the air. So, hi, Tracy. Great to hear from you. But she's also texting about this song and the Test Kitchen. What the Test Kitchen is we put some songs, in particular, I put some songs in the Test Kitchen that we can use in the lunch hour, and you get to vote on them, get to let us know what you think of them. And then our music director takes all those votes, and also he's buddies with, 50 music directors of radio stations like ours around the country, around the world, really. But bottom line is we try to make sure we play the songs that you want to hear that fit the Z format, and this is one that's growing in popularity. Tracy loves it, so do I. It's Emerson Day and No Smoke.

sweet classic Manique and Lecrae. It's called Send That on the Z. Good point. Got a text saying, how can you have a lunch hour without a little forest drink? You can't.

Another great collaboration, GNRA, along with Dirage from a couple of summers back. Yes, to the Grace on Me by Lynn. That's coming up in just a few minutes. I'm going to slip out. Yes, I'll get the Brandon Lake in there, too, before I get away. It'll be around in just a minute. The music continues, and later this afternoon, Cheryl will be in, as well as Matt tonight, and the Z Takeover at 10. It's all here for you, so just stay with us. No, you tune away. What else is there to tune to? Okay, there's lots to tune, so thank you for making the choice of making the Z your soundtrack to life turn.

0: did. And honestly, so is this playlist. 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
1: Yo, dude, so for this No Idol song, I kind of hear,
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1: So much better.
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This life

good news. That is Del Mac, and this is the Z. We heard Del Mac featured on the previous song from Geo. That was Fine By Me. We kicked off the song set with Jesus Called My Name from Zahn T. All your favorite rock, pop, and hip-hop music. It's all here for your life turned up. My name is Ed Hutchins. Here comes rapper KJ52 along with Kurt Anderson. Hold on.

What if I was talking to the younger me? Vita band 23, young MC, hungry. Head full of dreams, got a heart full of ministry. Head full of steam, got some art for the industry. Can't find a part just to start in my own space. Too white, too broke, no talent, no name. That's what they said, I went my own way. 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But I need to be slow to speak. Take time just to breathe, it keeps me in perfect peace. And enjoy all the mystery. Learn to shut up, dude. Learn how to listen, please. Through the darkest of your days, he promises to stay. And you gon' make it through okay.

that help you stay focused on God. Bangers that are encouraging. We are the Z.

Everything is better. That's hopeful. It's new on the Z. Before that, we heard No L's from Bizzle, Miles Minnick, and Fat Man Scoop. We kicked off that song set with Lindy and Holvey, a Z mix of Move, your favorite rock, pop, and hip hop. It's all on the Z, all here for your life turned up. Here comes a brand new Z artist. The artist's name is Shea Zamora, and the name of the song is Evil Against Me. This is the Z.

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1: But your faith doesn't stay behind with your old school ID.
0: Joshua 1:9 says, "Be strong and courageous, for the Lord your God is with you wherever you go." That means the dorm, the job, the unknown future, all of it. You're not losing your foundation. You're leveling up with God right beside you.

0: celebration. Let's have a celebration. I'm telling you, there are a lot of folks celebrating in a lot of different ways today, but Sawyer Ross is celebrating in an amazing way. He is celebrating his birthday, and you know, some folks do something about their birthday that's all about them, and instead, he and his buddies, his entire birthday party, their thing to do was pack 1,000 meals for Rise Against Hunger. What a way to celebrate. Way to go, Sawyer. What a blessing you are. Excited for you as you launch into the year 14. I know it's going to be a great one for you. And thank you for being a friend of the Z. Your musical taste is really important. When you give us feedback, we pay attention to it. Like this song that you love these days. We love it too. Singing about King Jesus. Again, happy birthday, Sawyer. You and your buds. Hope you're having a blast.
1: Let me tell you about the King, reigning above, powerful and mighty, came down to love. He sits on the throne, highly seated, for his blood has atoned. He's a roller of stones, can't you see? Let me tell you.

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Brandon Lake along with Schema Boy. That was No Idols. Brandon Lake will provide music on the Dude Perfect Tour. They'll be in Charleston, South Carolina, June 25th, Greenville, South Carolina, June 26th, and in Charlotte on July 30th. Switchfoot drops a brand new album, Forever Now, on June 26th. Here's a sample from that album. It's the new single from Switchfoot, Absolution. It's on the scene.

Blanca along with Ty Brazell on the sea. Before that, we heard Stephen Malcolm for King & Country and KB. They were answering the question, do you want ice cream? That was yes. Up next, it is Jordan Feliz and KB. Familia. This is the Z.

That's a Z Mix of Be All Right. It's Evan Kraft along with KB and Sam Rivera. This is the Z. It's new release Friday tomorrow. Cochran & Company will drop an album titled Runs in the Blood. And new Z artist Rachel DeLong will drop her debut album, Confessions of a Church Kid. Here she is with the single Clarity on the Z. Something

Devil is a Liar, that is Geo, and Miles Minnickett's new Odyssey. New release Friday, tomorrow, brand new drama history thriller movie. Pressure is the name of the movie. It features Andrew Scott and Brendan Fraser. It's all about the 3 days leading up to the D-Day invasion in World War II. Here comes Cave Lions. It is I Know, and it's on the Z.

0: It's clear in the Bible that we must be encouraged to be humble. It's not something our human nature is willing to submit to easily.
1: Since I have become closer to God, things have gotten a lot better and a lot easier to deal with, in the fact that, you know, it's going the way it should be instead of not the way it should be.
0: The Bible says, all of you, dress yourselves in humility as you relate to one another. For God opposes the proud, but gives grace to the humble. Want to know more? 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

my wife and my kid. Holy Spirit, won't you calm down? Feel the verse, let it flow, let it rain down. Can't do it on my own, I'ma break down. Let the words that I speak be yours now. Got a sling and a stone and a father's blessing. Got a gift, I don't know.

Beat the Odds. That is Sam Rivera along with Miles Minnick. This is the Z. We heard Tori Kelly before that with her single High Water. She'll be in concert in the Z Nation along with Forrest Frank and the Figs. They'll be in Raleigh on June 16th and in Charlotte, North Carolina on June 17th. Check out the details on our concert calendar at thez.com. On that concert calendar, you'll see that Anne Berlin is in concert in Columbia, South Carolina,

It's Derek Minor and Cannon Save the Hero on the Z. Tiki Lau's coming up in minutes. So it's Gio, Joseph O'Brien, and right now something new for you from Rua Young.

0: It's Rua Young and Running on the Z. I'm Cheryl saying hi to Jay in Spartanburg. He's got the day off today. What are you doing with it?
1: Taking it easy.
0: That is the best way to spend a day off.
1: Yeah.

0: 1, 2. We get it. Life can be so frustrating, but hope is here.
1: Sounds great, right?
0: The bangers we play. The Z. 1, 2, 3.

It's Gio, and on my own on the Z, did you get your free burger today? 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

It's unspoken, and what he says about you on the Z. International Burger Day today means free burgers for you. If you go to Shake Shack, let's see, Sonic's got free burgers, Burger King's got free burgers, and if you have a Jack in the Box near you, they've got $1 burgers, so, I mean, that's almost free.

It's Lecrae on the Z. I am Cheryl. I am glad that God cares about every single thing we face in life. It might be something big, like a life-changing situation, or it could be something small, like you're trying to get over an illness. Like right now, I feel like my head's going to explode with some sinus something that's going on. And we all need prayer from time to time. We just want you to know we're here for you. Whatever you need prayer for, call our care line at 877-443-CARE. We'd love to talk with you, pray with you, whatever you need. Here's Tin Rock on the Z.

Yo, dude, so for this No Idol song, I kind of hear, one, two, three.

believers and more like you on the Z. I am Cheryl. I'm sure you've noticed how expensive it has gotten to fly in the last couple of months. Probably, you know, because of fuel prices, things like that. But one travel hack that actually I can testify to, it actually does save you money, is finding a cheaper airport to fly in and out of. Not all airports are created equally, and some are way more expensive. Somebody just put out a list of the most expensive airports to fly in and out of in the country. I'll tell you where Charlotte landed in just a few. Yes, to rescue me.

In the light on the Z, I am Cheryl. If you want to save some money on your next vacation, you may want to find another airport besides Charlotte to fly in and out of, because it just landed at number 3 on this list of the most expensive airports in the country to fly in and out of. In Washington, D.C., Dulles International Airport was the most expensive in the country. Salt Lake City in Utah was number 2. And then, yeah, Charlotte, number 3. It is expensive to fly in and out of that airport. So if you can find a better deal, maybe at the Greenville Airport, it's worth the drive to save some money, because it could be hundreds of dollars. Hello.

back watching my mansion burn to ash while I

Tadashi on the Z. I am Cheryl. 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Like, you wouldn't have dinner there, right? And hang out for a while? Well, you might want to at this new travel stop that Dolly Parton took over in Tennessee. I got to tell you about this in two songs.

0: King.
1: As King on the Z, I am Cheryl, and I kind of wish they would have made a reality show about this. Dolly Parton took over a travel stop in Tennessee and gave it a huge Dolly glow up. She made over every single part of this travel stop, and it sounds pretty cool. There is a Doggy Parton dog park. There's a Cup of Ambition coffee shop. There's a barbecue restaurant. There's a stage and a lounge for live performances. There's even a replica of her tour bus, so you can get on there, check it out, take pictures. It's going to open next month, and I kind of want to drive to Tennessee just so I can get gas there.

It's John Michael Howell and Gio, the devil is a liar on the Z. I am Cheryl. Never underestimate the power of an act of kindness, a small gesture. Doesn't have to be something big. It could be something small that has a huge impact. Anyway, a guy who works at a senior living community in Boise, Idaho, found this out with the blessing bike. I'll tell you more about it in two songs.

0: It's Mun and Forgiveness on the Z. I am Cheryl. There's a guy who lives in Boise, Idaho. He is the executive director of a senior living community. And one day he got an idea after noticing that a lot of the seniors never went outside. And because, you know, maybe they had some physical challenges or, you know, maybe they were just being careful because they didn't want to fall. But he wanted to help them enjoy things like a bike ride outdoors again. And so he brought in what they have been calling the blessing bike. It's a three-wheeled bike, so it's more stable. It's much less likely to fall over. And some of these seniors, for the first time in decades, are able to go for bike rides again, and they've loved it. Here he is talking about it.
1: Sometimes we'll just take it out and put it in the lobby like we have now, and they'll come and ask me, are we ready? Can we do it today? That kind of thing. It's a lot of fun. We have a lot of residents with limited mobility. They hop on and we go around the river. Oh, smiles, points, do you see that bird? Do you see the river? I know that by taking them out, I'm just making their day. It brings a lot of meaning to the work that I do from day to day. It takes me out of the grind and into the real feeling that our residents have and the joy that we can bring them.
0: And I have to admit, after seeing this story, I'm wondering if they need more blessing bikes and how much those three-wheeled bikes cost, because I'd love to donate one too.
2: We got vices and we got pain. Yeah, we all go through it, so aren't we all the same? I got a thorn in my side. Take it out from where it hides. Throw it in the fire, let it burn in the night.

0: Yo, your mom's prayers got you here.
1: Are you ready?
0: Our beats will keep you here. The Z.

It's the latest from Zane Walls. Nuh-uh on the Z. I am Cheryl. Do you remember the speaker at your high school graduation? Probably not, because it may have been a while ago. And honestly, most are not that memorable. Well, people are going to remember what fashion designer Jonathan Scott did at a commencement ceremony over the weekend. And I'll tell you what that was in two songs.

0: for King and Country and What Are You Waiting For on the Z. I am Cheryl. Most people do not remember what was said at their high school graduation, no matter how famous the commencement speaker. All right, you might remember a thing or two if it was somebody famous, but most of them you don't remember. Well, fashion designer Jonathan Scott is not only going to have kids talking about his commencement speech for years to come, he's got the whole country talking about it because right at the beginning of his speech, he ripped it up. Because it was written by AI.
1: Today we stand on the threshold of a new beginning. Each of you have traveled a unique path to get here, filled with challenges, triumphs, and moments of doubt. Sounds kind of cliched, right? Sounds like you've heard it before, right? It's because it's AI.
2: You don't really want me.
0: To be honest, I would have been cheering too. I have been deliberately using ChatGPT and other AI chatbots less and less because I want to force myself to think. The brain's like any other muscle, you know, use it or lose it, right? Got to keep that in shape. Here's Gio on the Z.

Andy Alemany and DOE Mi Esperanza on the Z. If there's something you want to hear, it's 866-441-4487. Brandon Lake in a minute. The Young Escape on the way. And right now, Taylor Hill.

Brandon Lake on the Z. I'm Cheryl. 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I don't think I have any near me, but maybe if you're listening at thez.com, you got a Whataburger near you. They're giving away free Whataburgers. 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And if you have a Jack in the Box near you, they're doing $1 burgers till they close.

0: 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And then God flips and is like,
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0: Ephesians 2:10 calls you his masterpiece. It doesn't say his maybe, not his backup plan, his masterpiece. So when your brain tells you you're not enough, remember who made you. God doesn't create mistakes. He creates purpose. Walk in that. The Z.

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0: Sean Rodriguez on the Z with some Colton Dixon and Jeremy Camp coming up in minutes right now. Two of my favorites together on this one, Lecrae and John Bellion.
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Let me tell you about the king, reigning above, powerful and mighty, came down to love. He sits on the throne, highly seated, for his blood has atoned. He's a roller of stones, can't you see? Let me tell you.

OV and no big deal. That's Rooftop, his Radio Z. Hello and welcome to The Uplift. It's Matt. Excited to be here with you today. It is National Burger Day, which, you know, I celebrate at least a couple times a week, to be honest. But I'll tell you, my simple burger hack that will change your life, that is coming up. And I got a question for you, too, on that. I know you love a good animal story, and you also love good hero stories. And I've got one that has both coming up in your Daily Uplift, just a couple of minutes. Plus, our buddy Dude with Good News is here. A word if you are worried that God is mad at you. You're going to want to hear this. And, of course, as always, the music you love and some hope from God's word. It's all right here. The Thursday Uplift is on his Radio Z.

Aaron Cole and Toby Mac. Nice little throwback there on a Thursday night, right on time. It's Matt. And all right, this one comes all the way from New Zealand. After being rescued only a few days earlier, a sweet puppy named Hazel returned the favor and saved the life of the man who adopted her, quite literally saved his life. The homeowner, awakened from a deep sleep by a gentle bite from his new best friend, surprised to find the house completely engulfed in flames. They had seconds to get out. They were both able to do that safely. The man suffering from smoke inhalation already, but the fire could have killed him if his new best friend hadn't gotten him up. His two kids, thankfully, at their mom's that night. He called 911 when he got outside, and the fire crews came quickly, but the house was a total loss. Thankfully, neighbors in the community stepping up to donate clothes and other things. The local Red Cross helping them out with a place to stay for a while. But Hazel, the life-saving rescue dog, you are the most amazing puppy on the planet today. An absolute hero, becoming part of this family just in time. Hazel's only 9 months old. She's already been abandoned and adopted twice after her first family realized that having a dog was a lot more work than they could handle at the time. And I'm not sure the second story, but I think it's safe to say that you found your forever home. And that's pretty cool. Well done. And that's your daily uplift.

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2: 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Or feel you calling me, it's all on me to stay. And really catch what you're showing, it's my roots that you're growing. Cause life is more than this moment.
3: 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It's my roots that you're growing, don't wanna miss what you're showing. You ready, T?
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Elevation is here. Believe it.

Living Life Turned Up. It's the Z Channel and Matthew, and something shareworthy I saw today. My friend Julia posted this, says, your past does not define you, it prepares you. I think that is so true. In fact, I know it's true, at least in my case. And, you know, when I think about it, a lot of my friends, I can say that that is true for them as well. So I love that. Your past doesn't define you. It prepares you. Julia, thanks for sharing.

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1: Okay, so faith isn't fragile, and trust isn't just a vibe. It's armor. We're talking real armor.
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1: This isn't blind faith. It's bold, intentional, soul-deep connection. 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Stay geared up in grace.
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1: The Z.

It's hip hop and Hope the Z Radio. A little Z Mix action for you right there from Lindy and Tulvey. That's Move. I say what's up to Ron out in Savannah looking for Lauren Daigle. You say it's playing for you right now on the Z.

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Thanking the Lord for another good day. I kept it simple, no need to explain. Yeah.

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You may not realize it, and hearing it at this time of night, you might think it's too late, but it's never too late. National Hamburger Day. Burger.

Yes, the great Bob Rivers. He's the guy who did the Twisted Christmas, the 12 Pains of Christmas. They hear it every year, love it. He's such a talented guy. But people have been eating cooked meat on bread for centuries. If you want to know a little history on this, the association with Hamburg goes back to a recipe from 1758. Nobody seems to know who actually created the iconic food, but there is some consensus among historians that the food as we know it today, the hamburger, gained popularity at the 1904 World's Fair in St. Louis, which, by the way, also gave us the ice cream cone. So thank you to those people 120 years ago. We appreciate you. But however it happened, the hamburger has grown to be one of the world's most widely consumed food items, found on menus from Texas to Thailand. So happy National Hamburger Day. Fire up the grill. Gather some friends. Cook up some delicious burgers. I can smell them from here. I can taste them, too. And man, I think I wish I brought my hibachi with me to the studio tonight. But when I get home,

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